0: before you go, there's something I want you to have.
1: Oh, it's beautiful. But wait a minute, isn't this...
0: Yeah, yes it is.
1: But I thought the old lady dropped it into the ocean in the air.
0: Well, baby, I went down and got it for you.

Well, thank you indeed, ladies and gentlemen. That brings tonight's proceedings here at the Ivy Leaf Social Club to a close. Please show your appreciation on the bass, the impeccable Dave Marks. On the drums, our poppy rocker John Finnegan. And the always svelte Simon McBride.